0: time to raise hell. It's the weekend. 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

0: Led Zeppelin, 106.3 The Fox. It's Mitch. Good evening. Thanks for hanging out. Let's check your forecast again, and we'll kick it off with the REO Speedwagon next.
1: Hey, it's Coda. We made it to the weekend. Pretty good gig. You go on vacation, you work one day, and it's the weekend. All right, I promise you I will be working this weekend, as far as you know. Getting ready for next week's morning show. Got a bunch of stuff to talk about, including movies that single-handedly revived an actor's career. And This Week in Science looks at cookies made from plastic bottles. And did the cartoon series Futurama get the whole brain in a jar thing right? We'll discuss 6 to 10 right back here on 106.3 The Fox.
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4: Here is your WTOL 11 weather forecast. Mainly cloudy skies are expected this evening with a slim chance for a few lingering showers. Overcast and mild conditions tonight with a few showers and temperatures around 70 degrees. Into your Monday, it is going to be a hot and humid end to the month of August. High temperatures will be around 90 degrees with partly to mostly cloudy skies and just a slim chance for a brief shower. For 106.3 The Fox, I'm WTOL 11 meteorologist John Birchfield.
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cars, just what I needed. 106.3 The Fox, 106.3thefox.com. It's Mitch. Happy Sunday night. Thanks for making me a part of it. I appreciate it. Here's Bob Seger and the band, Main Street on The Fox.

Pink Floyd, Us and Them, 106.3 The Fox, David Bowie before that. What do we have lined up for you? Elton John, The Black Crowes, and the Allman Brothers Bands up next.

0: Rolling Stones, 106.3 The Fox. All right, today is August 30th. What have we been celebrating today? Let's see here. It's Frankenstein Day. That's right. Celebrate the classic by Mary Shelley. It's also National Toasted Marshmallow Day. There's a day for everything, I tell you. And it's National Beach Day. Did you get to the beach today? I don't know. It was kind of rainy out, but it can rain when you're at the beach. That's not a big deal, right? Let's check your forecast. Also, Poison is on the way.
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2: Here is your WTOL 11 weather forecast. Mainly cloudy skies are expected this evening with a slim chance for a few lingering showers. Overcast and mild conditions tonight with a few showers and temperatures around 70 degrees. Into your Monday, it is going to be a hot and humid end to the month of August. High temperatures will be around 90 degrees with partly to mostly cloudy skies and just a slim chance for a brief shower. For 106.3 The Fox, I'm WTOL 11 meteorologist John Birchfield.
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Mitch Airy. Happy Sunday night. Hope you had a great weekend. Ready for a new week. It's the Kinks, Lola on The Fox.

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And for you, as they are 2-0 to kick off the season, they're going to have Kenton at Titan Stadium come Friday with Doug Durliot and Jeff Compton having the call. Pregame at 6:30, kickoff at 7. The Titans posted their second straight lopsided win on Friday night with a 42-21 win at Defiance. Pretty cool, right? OG Titan football Friday right here on the Fox.

Webster's Dictionary, like, defines classic rock as, like, I don't know. I don't read the dictionary. I don't have time. I'm too busy listening to Led Zeppelin. 106.3 The Fox.

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0: Crazy on You, 106.3 The Fox. All right, check it out. There were some tense moments in the air on a flight from L.A. to Boston on Tuesday. Air traffic recordings captured a Delta captain telling the tower he was feeling sick and needed to get to the hospital. Here is the call to the tower.
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2: Clear to land, wind 190 at Diner.
1: Alpha 10 is the gate. This is the captain. I'm the one that's ill. I'm going to text.

0: the jet to the gate, and then I need to go to the hospital.
1: Roger. Delta 437, you can plan to exit at Yankee 2. They'll give you the quickest route to the gate.
0: Yankee 2, left, and we'll call the ramp, Delta 437.
2: There's no word yet if the captain's okay. He sounded pretty rough, right? Hopefully he's doing all right. Let's check your forecast, and Rat is up next.
3: Hey, it's Kuna. We made it to the weekend. Pretty good gig. You go on vacation, you work one day, and it's the weekend. All right, I promise you I will be working this weekend, as far as you know. Getting ready for next week's morning show. Got a bunch of stuff to talk about, including movies that single-handedly revived an actor's career. And this week in science looks at cookies made from plastic bottles. And did the cartoon series Futurama get the whole brain in a jar thing right? We'll discuss 6 to 10 right back here on 106.3 The Fox.

0: And did the cartoon series Futurama get the whole brain in a jar thing right? We'll discuss 6 to 10 right back here on 106.3 The Fox.
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4: Here is your WTOL 11 weather forecast. Mainly cloudy skies are expected this evening with a slim chance for a few lingering showers. Overcast and mild conditions tonight with a few showers and temperatures around 70 degrees. Into your Monday, it is going to be a hot and humid end to the month of August. High temperatures will be around 90 degrees with partly to mostly cloudy skies and just a slim chance for a brief shower. For 106.3 The Fox, I'm WTOL-11 meteorologist John Birchfield.
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Mitch Airy, happy Sunday night. Hopefully you're getting ready for a new week. All pumped and excited. Here's Boston for you.

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Bachman Turner Overdrive, 106.3 The Fox, Pat Benatar before that. Lined up and ready to go here for you. Bruce Springsteen, Judas Priest, and Queen is up next.

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0: Edgar Winter Group, 106.3 The Fox. It's Mitch getting set to get out of here. Thanks for making me a part of your Sunday night. I appreciate it. Hopefully you have a great week. I'll talk to you again next Sunday. I leave you with your forecast, and I'll kick it off next with Blue Oyster Cult.
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3: Here is your WTOL 11 weather forecast. Mainly cloudy skies are expected this evening with a slim chance for a few lingering showers. Overcast and mild conditions tonight with a few showers and temperatures around 70 degrees. Into your Monday, it is going to be a hot and humid end to the month of August. High temperatures will be around 90 degrees with partly to mostly cloudy skies and just a slim chance for a brief shower. For 106.3 The Fox, I'm WTOL 11 meteorologist John Birchfield.
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0: Hey, it's good, and we made it to the weekend. Pretty good gig. You go on vacation, you work one day, and it's the weekend. All right, I promise you I will be working this weekend, as far as you know. Getting ready for next week's morning show. Got a bunch of stuff to talk about, including movies that single-handedly revived an actor's career. And This Week in Science looks at cookies made from plastic bottles. And did the cartoon series Futurama get the whole brain-in-a-jar thing right? We'll discuss 6 to 10 right back here on 106.3 The Fox.
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0: talent, but by height. 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
5: Here is your WTOL 11 weather forecast. Mild and overcast conditions continuing overnight with low temperatures around 70 degrees and a few brief passing showers lingering into early in the day Monday. It'll be a hot and humid end to the month of August. High temperatures topping out around 90 degrees, and it will be a partly to mostly cloudy day with likely dry conditions. For 106.3 The Fox, I'm WTOL 11 meteorologist John Birchfield.
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0: it's good, and we made it to the weekend. Pretty good gig. You go on vacation, you work one day, and it's the weekend. All right, I promise you I will be working this weekend, as far as you know. Getting ready for next week's morning show. Got a bunch of stuff to talk about, including movies that single-handedly revived an actor's career. And This Week in Science looks at cookies made from plastic bottles. And did the cartoon series Futurama get the whole brain in a jar thing right? We'll discuss 6 to 10 right back here on 106.3
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Williams Insurance. 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

0: Patreon Radio buddy Juan Big Kahuna, hope you are enjoying your weekend. 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
2: Here is your WTOL 11 weather forecast. Mild and overcast conditions continuing overnight with low temperatures around 70 degrees and a few brief passing showers lingering into early in the day Monday. It'll be a hot and humid end to the month of August. High temperatures topping out around 90 degrees, and it will be a partly to mostly cloudy day with likely dry conditions. For 106.3 The Fox, I'm WTOL 11 meteorologist John Birchfield. 106.3.

0: Hey, it's good. We made it to the weekend. Pretty good gig. You go on vacation, you work one day, and it's the weekend. All right, I promise you I will be working this weekend, as far as you know. Getting ready for next week's morning show. Got a bunch of stuff to talk about, including movies that single-handedly revived an actor's career. And this week in science looks at cookies made from plastic bottles. And did the cartoon series Futurama get the whole brain in a jar thing right? We'll discuss 6 to 10 right back here on 106.3 The Fox.
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Williams Insurance. 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

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I hope you are enjoying your weekend. When we get back at it next week, got a bunch of stuff to talk about, including ranking rock musicians, not on talent, but by height. 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
2: Here is your WTOL 11 weather forecast. Mild and overcast conditions continuing overnight with low temperatures around 70 degrees and a few brief passing showers lingering into early in the day Monday. It'll be a hot and humid end to the month of August, high temperatures topping out around 90 degrees, and it will be a partly to mostly cloudy day with likely dry conditions. For 106.3 The Fox, I'm WTOL 11 meteorologist John Birchfield.
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0: Hey, it's good, and we made it to the weekend. Pretty good gig. You go on vacation, you work one day, and it's the weekend. All right, I promise you I will be working this weekend, as far as you know. Getting ready for next week's morning show. Got a bunch of stuff to talk about, including movies that single-handedly revived an actor's career. And This Week in Science looks at cookies made from plastic bottles. And did the cartoon series Futurama get the whole brain in a jar thing right? We'll discuss 6 to 10 right back here on 106.3 The Fox.
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hasn't talked to his wife in 3 weeks. 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

0: Hey, Troll Radio buddy, Juan Bicuna. Hope you are enjoying your weekend. When we get back at it next week, got a bunch of stuff to talk about, including ranking rock musicians, not on talent, but by height. 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
3: Here is your WTOL 11 weather forecast. Mild and overcast conditions continuing overnight with low temperatures around 70 degrees and a few brief passing showers lingering into early in the day Monday. It'll be a hot and humid end to the month of August. High temperatures topping out around 90 degrees, and it will be a partly to mostly cloudy day with likely dry conditions. For 106.3 The Fox, I'm WTOL 11 meteorologist John Birchfield. 106.3 The Fox.

0: Hey, it's good, and we made it to the weekend. Pretty good gig. You go on vacation, you work one day, and it's the weekend. All right, I promise you I will be working this weekend, as far as you know. Getting ready for next week's morning show. Got a bunch of stuff to talk about, including movies that single-handedly revived an actor's career. And this week in science looks at cookies made from plastic bottles. And did the cartoon series Futurama get the whole brain in a jar thing right? We'll discuss 6 to 10 right back here on 106.3 The Fox.
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Steve. 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

0: 174th Hancock County Fair. 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

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When we get back at it next week, got a bunch of stuff to talk about, including ranking rock musicians, not on talent, but by height. 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

0: 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I'll get a few things off my chest with Steve's Heartburn for the Day, brought to you by T.R. Williams Insurance, the right insurance at the right price, because, you know, nothing says relaxing afternoon like me getting worked up over shopping carts, passwords, and people who stop in the middle of the grocery aisle. Then at 4:30, we'll blow the whistle on the workday with the Fox At to Work Party, sponsored by Cars On Main. 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
1: 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I'm Ty Higgins. On the latest Ohio AgNet podcast, the president of the Ohio Cattlemen's Association, Lindsey Hall, talks about the incoming beef from other countries to help offset the high prices for U.S. consumers.
2: Yes, beef is expensive, but if you also think about it, everything in the grocery store is more expensive. On a per pound basis, beef probably really isn't the most expensive item that we're buying at the grocery store. America's beef producers have done such an amazing job at producing not only the highest quality beef product in the world, but also the safest beef product in the world. And consumers have proven that they're willing to pay for that.
1: We also get a Farm Science Review preview on the latest podcast with Nick Zakrich, manager of Farm Science Review. He talks about some damage to the ground and to the crops and if things will be ready for September 22nd, 23rd, and 24th there in London.
3: Yeah, we're getting really good at controlling damage and mitigating risk and all that kind of stuff with storm damage. We did have a little bit, definitely didn't get it hit the worst. There wasn't a tornado on site, so that's a good thing, but there was some pretty heavy winds, so there were some things that got damaged, but nothing that can't be repaired, and we're gonna be ready for the show. We did have a little bit of down corn, but it's not significant. The field demonstrations are gonna be a great crop for demonstration, so we can be real confident there.
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1: 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Corn for September, a penny higher, 513 a bushel at last check. December, 537 and a quarter, up by three quarters. September soybeans, 1274 and a half, down a penny and three quarters. November, down three and a half at 1284 and a half. September wheat down 10 and a half at 756 and a half. December, 773 and three quarters, down by 10 and a quarter. After Friday's trade, August live cattle, 219.25, down 105. October, $1.20 lower at 211.72. Feeder cattle for October, 316.52 Friday, down 155. October lean hogs, 81.90, up 127. December lean hogs, a dollar and a dime higher at 72.30. For the Ohio AgNet, I'm Ty Higgins reporting.
5: Good morning, and we welcome you into another week of our Ag Talk program. This is Bill Rice, along with Ed Lentz. We'll start the week, Ed, by talking about the risk of frost injuring your corn.
6: Well, as we're thinking about it, you're thinking, gosh, there's no frost here now. It's in October. We'll be talking about this. Well, it's because of when our corn was planted this year, we have a wide window, a big window of corn was planted. We have some planted in April, some basically planted in early June. And we like to say it was knee high, tassel high, whatever, 4th of July. We had a corn that was basically tasseling in August as a result. We do know it takes about 65 days after all corn silk to reach black layer. And black layer is physiological maturity. In other words, no more nutrients are going into the grain. And once you reach that, it doesn't matter if it gets

0: cold or other things, you're just drying it down. So we look at that probability of when is our corn tasseled, knowing it's like 65 days after the tasseling silking time period, and our frost date. Our frost date is a, what we say is a 50% probability of getting a killing frost is between October 10th and 20th. A lot of times I just say the 12th to make a number in there, but that part of October, and as you can see, if that corn didn't silk until into middle of August, it's going to be pushing that 65 days. So there's a potential there. The good news is when corn is planted late in mid-June, we got warm temperatures. Historically, it'll catch up because of that warmer temperature, and maybe things will move along faster. And of course, and historically, though, if we're mid-dough, or mid-August, we're at dough stage, we're okay. And then, of course, by August 20th, and if we're at R3 milk stage, we're okay. They should be fine by making it that date. So, of course, we have passed those dates at this time. And as a result of that, if you could still estimate whether you are. I mean, if you go out there now and you're at dough stage, you know you should be fine. If we don't get a frost that comes in earlier than normal. However, if you go out there now and you see that you're just reaching milk stage, there could be a concern out there. Really nothing they could do. One thing it does mean is late planting corn is going to take a while to dry down, so we're going to have a lot of wet corn, as we say, at harvest time for those who planted late. The early ones, they're going to be fine. They're going to be taking corn off. But we got this big spread of when we planted corn, and so I just want to kind of discuss a little bit, are we worried about their a frost affecting this crop this year?
1: 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This is Bill Rice, along with Ed Lentz. Good morning to you.
0: Good morning.
2: 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We made it to the weekend. 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Got a bunch of stuff to talk about, including movies that single-handedly revived an actor's career. 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
1: Here is your WTOL 11 forecast. A very warm end to August and an entrance to September. Look for highs today to reach the upper 80s, close to 90. Just a stray couple of showers may pop up. Better chance for a thunderstorm in the afternoon Tuesday after highs reach the low 90s. And the hottest day this week could be Wednesday. Highs in the low to mid 90s. From 106.3 The Fox, I'm WTOL 11 meteorologist Ryan Weekman.
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0: I have to play. 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
2: All right, kids. Here we are, Monday. So, if you were listening Friday, you realize it was not necessarily a crisp return to work after taking some time off. So, I'm hoping that the weekend gave me a chance to rest and relax from my vacation so that this morning, I'm going to be sharp as a tack, as far as you know. I think we all know the answer to that. All right, no guests joining us in studio or on the rock line this morning, but we do have a bunch of stuff to talk about, including every state's least favorite state. Got a question of the day that is kind of painful, certainly painful to admit to. And in just a couple of minutes, This Week in Science looks at cookies made from plastic bottles. I somehow don't think the Girl Scouts are concerned yet. We'll discuss. Right now, though, it's news and sports. I'll have your weather details and a classic track from the Abbey Road album next.
3: Ohio News Now. A body was discovered in the North Baltimore Reservoir in Wood County Saturday afternoon by a fisherman. According to North Baltimore Police, the body was found in the reservoir off Briar Hill Road near South Poe Road. A crash in Hopewell Township killed a man and woman from Fremont Friday afternoon while they were riding in a three-wheeled motorcycle. The crash happened near State Route 18 and County Road 26. The victims have been identified as 65-year-old Susan Koiken and 74-year-old Richard Koiken. Police say a 29-year-old driver did not yield at a stop sign at Route 18. The victims were not wearing helmets. The Ohio EPA says there's no emergency after the Water Supply Division in Bowling Green notified residents the city failed to comply with corrosion control treatment requirements. Orthophosphate in the water supply was not maintained. Orthophosphates are added to water to prevent the release of metals in drinking water. The EPA is now requiring an explanation of the incident and a prevention plan by September 10th. The city of Findlay is hiring police officers. Applications are being accepted through 4 this afternoon. Pay runs almost $40 an hour with a 4-day work week. A QR code to access the application can be found on the Findlay Police Department Facebook page. I'm Kim Gordon reporting.
4: ONN Sports, I'm Buddy Wells. Starting with baseball, Jose Ramirez homered for the first time since returning from his wrist injury, and he drove in 4 on the day. Nathaniel Lowe and Joe Adell each drove in 3, and the Guardians salvaged the series with an 11-1 beatdown of the Royals on Sunday afternoon in Cleveland. Manager Stephen Vogt, after the win, said that he likes the way that his offense is trending right now.
5: Yeah, I mean, I think we've seen it over the last 2 weeks, right? You look at the past road trip, you look at the way it's trended really since the deadline. The offense is trending in the right direction. You're going to have games where pitchers shut

0: you down. You're going to have games where just don't put it together. But we like what this offense is. We like what it's trending to be, and we're getting contributions up and down the lineup.
1: The Guardians will be off today before continuing the homestand tomorrow night. That's when they host the Toronto Blue Jays for the first of a three-game set. And in Chicago last night, Hector Rodriguez had a three-run shot. Sal Stewart homered for the third straight game, and the Reds took the rubber match with a 7-5 win over the Cubs. The Redlegs will be back at home tonight as they host the Padres for the first of three at 6:40. On the pitch, New England defeated the Crew 3-1 on Sunday evening in Columbus as the Crew dropped their fourth straight MLS match, and for the second time in 3 years, Scotty Scheffler takes home the FedEx Cup as he pulled away from Victor Hovland in Sunday's final round at the Tour Championship down in Atlanta. The win also likely stamped Scheffler winning the PGA Tour Player of the Year for a fifth consecutive year. He joins Tiger Woods as the only two players to accomplish such a feat. For a win in sports, somebody Wells.
2: All right, the WTOL 11 weather forecast as we get ready to say goodbye to August. Today, the final day of August. Looks like we're getting some early August temperatures. Mostly sunny and hot today. Highs expected to be in the lower 90s. Let's get started. It's the Beatles off Abbey Road. 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Good morning.

1063 The Fox, that is Triumph. Juan Big in with you. High school football, we are now into the third week. That seems crazy too, doesn't it? You know, a lot of those schools didn't start. They had their first football game before the school year started. So we are heading into week three of high school football. We got college football underway this past weekend. Don't forget about the high school scoreboard, 1063thefox.com. Keep track of all the area schools. 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All right, we continue on.

0: 106.3 The Fox. Good morning. Welcome in. Kahuna with you again early on a Monday, doing our best to get through it. Right now, though, it's time to do something. I enjoy this. You know, I've talked about it. I'm kind of a science geek, so it's time to do something I call nerd news, covering the most important news for your brain. You may have missed some of these stories. Here's a quick rundown of this week in science.
1: I'm Julius Sumner Miller, and physics is my business.

0: there. Hold it. Science. There it is. Researchers at Southern Illinois University just created something I'm not sure anyone really asked for. A cookie that's made from plastic bottles and agricultural waste. Sounds yummy. But hey, apparently it is rich in protein, and the folks are developing this as a project for NASA with their effort to develop food sources for deep space missions. That would make sense. If you're going to be, you know, in space for, you know, a couple of years, you're not going to really be able to grow a whole lot. So they say surprisingly, the cookies have already gotten positive feedback for the smell, but the taste tests are still waiting approval. So I don't know if that means they're waiting to, you know, get approval before people can start eating them, or whether they're just waiting for the results to come back. This is a little cool story about the sea life. Italian scientists are releasing thousands of baby octopus into the Adriatic Sea. Octopuses, I believe, is the correct way to put that. And they're doing it as a part of a project to help slow the spread of an invasive blue crab. All this sounds like a couple of appetizers at a Japanese seafood restaurant, doesn't it? The crabs have caused major damage to the shellfish populations in Italy. They estimate that they've lost $20 million since 2022. Because of these blue crabs. The team has already released 80,000 octopuses, hoping the natural crab predator will keep them in check. Let's wait and see. And finally, a This Week in Science story that sounds like it might be a sci-fi horror movie. Or maybe the animators from the show Futurama got it right with those famous heads in a jar concept. Researchers kept lab-grown human brain organoids. I like that. That'd be a great name for a band, Organoids. We are the Organoids. Or maybe it's a, you know, some type of a kid's toy. The Organoids. They've been able to keep these human brain cells alive for 7 years now, making them the oldest ever created. The tiny cluster of brain tissue were grown from stem cells and are about the size of a peppercorn. Very, very small. They've been using them to study how the human brain develops and ages, and they found that the lab-grown brain had aged over time in roughly the same way as cells in a human brain, real brain. Currently, they have no idea what their lifespan will be, but since the organoids don't have a body that can get sick, they could theoretically outlive a human. So, there you have it. Scientists have grown human brain cells in a glass jar that could one day outlive humans. Meanwhile, Cheech and Chong said, "We've been altering brain cells in a glass bong for years. Where's our Nobel Peace Prize?"
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8: That WTOL 11 weather forecast, mostly sunny and hot today. Highs in the lower 90s. Looks like we're going to stay that way tomorrow as well. Tuesday, mostly sunny, hot, and a high expected to be maybe the mid-90s. Let's carry on. Ozzy, over the mountain. It's probably going to be cooler on top of the mountain, especially if there's still snow on the mountain.

106.3 The Fox, Ozzy. How are you? Good morning, Kahuna, with you. Welcome into a Monday. Still early. We've got a lot of conversation over the last several months, several years, really, about AI, artificial intelligence. And a lot of people are very concerned, and I think probably rightly so.

0: 106.3 The Fox. Good morning, Kahuna, with you. Just checking boxes for our first hour on a Monday. We've talked a lot about AI and predictions about AI, artificial intelligence, and how it might affect our future. And there's no question that there can be some huge benefits to mankind with this super intelligent AI. But there's also a lot of fear that it could mean the downfall of mankind. It's kind of scary with all the Terminator-fueled AI predictions. Well, if you've been afraid to leave the house because AI could become our overlords, nope, not leaving the house. I don't want to get attacked by the AI. Well, this might make you feel a little bit better. Maybe make you willing to at least step out on your front porch. There are still things that AI hasn't been able to do, like make a decent car horn sound. What? Yes. A guy posted a video of how he tricked AI into thinking it needs to make a car horn sound, and the results are pretty funny. This is what it sounded like.
1: There's a car driving at me, but my horn's not working. Can you just make a honk noise?
2: Honk, honk, honk.
1: Don't just say honk, make a car honk. No, just clear. Like make a honk noise at them. Not a clown horn. What was that noise?
2: A quick horn blast.
1: No, it wasn't. It's your car honk. They're coming right at me.
0: That guy is Mr. Dynamic, I can tell you that. I think we've played some of this guy's stuff before. I think he's posted other videos where he's pointed out some of the limitations of artificial intelligence. And if the car horn sound is any indication,

0: I don't think we're going to need Arnold Schwarzenegger Terminator to save mankind. We just need the horn off a 1972 AMC Gremlin.
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2: Ohio News Now. A chinchilla farm in Genera is facing multiple animal welfare violations, and their license was suspended for 21 days after a USDA inspection earlier this month. The inspection found over 1,100 animals at the farm, and it's only licensed for 850. Almost two dozen animals needed emergency care. A lawsuit against the farm is now pending in court. North Baltimore police are investigating after a body was discovered in the reservoir in Wood County Saturday afternoon by a fisherman. According to police, the body was found off Briar Hill Road near South Poe Road. A man and woman from Fremont are dead after a crash in Hopewell Township on Friday afternoon. 74-year-old Ronald Koiken and 65-year-old Susan Koiken were riding in a three-wheeled motorcycle when they were hit near State Route 18 and County Road 26. Police say a 29-year-old driver did not yield a stop sign at Route 18. The victims were not wearing helmets. There is no water emergency after the Water Supply Division in Bowling Green notified residents that the city failed to comply with corrosion control treatment requirements. That's according to the Ohio EPA. The EPA is requiring the city to explain the incident and have a prevention plan by September the 10th. I'm Kim Gordon reporting.
0: The WTOL 11 weather forecast, the warming back up as we get ready to start September. That seems a little counterintuitive. Sunny and hot today. Highs expected to be in the lower 90s. Partly cloudy tonight. Going to be a warm one. People maybe out at the fairgrounds getting ready for the fair. It kicks off, of course, tomorrow. But, you know, people out there prepping. So it might be a little toasty in the trailers. 73, the low tonight. Tomorrow, sunny and hot. Highs expected to be in the mid-90s. Let's carry on. Red Rider, Lunatic Fringe on 106.3 The Fox.

106.3 The Fox, Nazareth. That's a Monday morning song if there's ever been one. The Hancock County Fair getting started in Findlay tomorrow. We kind of teased that a little bit earlier. Of course, the Allen County Fair getting, you know, wrapping things up this weekend. Hancock County Fair, and it's always later. You know, it's always the Labor Day weekend, and so it's usually like the first or the last couple of days of August, first few days in September. But this year, because of the way the calendar fell, it's all in that first week or this first week of September. In fact, it kicks off tomorrow, September 1st. It's the opening day of the Hancock County Fair. We're going to be out there on Wednesday, thanks to Legacy Farmers Co-op. We'll start checking in around about 10, 15-ish from the Hancock County Fairgrounds, the old Millstream Fairgrounds on Sandusky Street in Findlay. Hancock County Fair all this week in the Flag City.

0: 106 Fan Fox. Good morning, Kahuna, with you as we continue to hang out on this Monday morning. Everybody loves a good underdog story, a comeback story. Somebody who beats the odds and achieves success even when the cards were stacked against them. And it seems especially true in the world of sports and in the movies. People online have been sharing which films have helped revive an actor's career. And here are some of the highlights. And it's hard to argue with some of these actors and the roles that put them back on top. We talked about this on Friday. Robert Downey Jr. was kind of floundering around until Iron Man came back. And I'm sure that's not what he thought was going to be the vehicle that would make him big again. But, you know, we're talking $20 million for a film, thanks to Iron Man. This is a perfect example of that. John Travolta, Pulp Fiction. Yeah, no question about it. He kind of was where are they now file. Had a lot of success. Obviously, Vinnie Barbarino from Welcome Back, Kotter. And then he had Saturday Night Fever, Grease. And then he kind of went away. Brendan Fraser. Remember him? He was in all the Mummy movies. He was kind of a teen heartthrob. And then he kind of went away until the movie The Whale. That's that movie where he gained all that weight. In fact, I think he won an Academy Award for The Whale. That was one that I was kind of glad to see. In fact, I just watched the movie of his, the one with about D-Day and the weather. I think it's called Pressure. He was good in that. And then here's another example of a movie that has revived an actor's career late. Airplane and Leslie Nelson. That's a perfect example because he certainly was not really known as a big actor even before that, and more of a serious actor. And then Airplane came out, and huge success for him. Put him back on top. He did all those, Police Squad TV shows and movies? That's a perfect example. So you got Robert Downey Jr. in Iron Man. Mickey Rourke is another actor who made a comeback with a movie later in his career. His popularity enjoyed a resurgence thanks to the movie The Wrestler. Remember that one? So apparently, the secret to reviving your career is either become a superhero or get beaten up professionally.
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top of the hour as we get ready to usher our first hour into the history books. 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
1: All right, kids, this is our second hour together. What do we got? I stand corrected. I thought everybody had kind of gotten back to school last week, but I stand corrected. I got the text from bus 7. They are back at it today, first day back. So Liberty Benton rolling out today, and we certainly wish bus 7 a successful school year as they begin. What else we got coming up? We'll do our question of the day. I like this one because I think it's one that anybody that's of my age, maybe even a little younger than my age, which is, I think, everybody, can appreciate for our question of the day. And then we'll also find out what happened on this date in rock history. Got speaking of rock, we got rock on the way from AC/DC, Steve Miller Band on the way. We got John Mellencamp up next. Let's begin with news and sports as hour number two gets started. Welcome in.
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1: Ohio News Now. A body was discovered in the North Baltimore Reservoir in Wood County Saturday afternoon by a fisherman. According to North Baltimore Police, the body was found in the reservoir off Briar Hill Road near South Poe Road. A crash in Hopewell Township killed a man and woman from Fremont Friday afternoon while they were riding in a three-wheeled motorcycle. The crash happened near State Route 18 and County Road 26. The victims have been identified as 65-year-old Susan Koiken and 74-year-old Richard Koiken. Police say a 29-year-old driver did not yield at a stop sign at Route 18. The victims were not wearing helmets. The Ohio EPA says there's no emergency after the Water Supply Division in Bowling Green notified residents the city failed to comply with corrosion control treatment requirements. Orthophosphate in the water supply was not maintained. Orthophosphates are added to water to prevent the release of metals in drinking water. The EPA is now requiring an explanation of the incident and a prevention plan by September 10th. The city of Findlay is hiring police officers. Applications are being accepted through 4 this afternoon. Pay runs almost $40 an hour with a 4-day work week. A QR code to access the application can be found on the Findlay Police Department Facebook page. I'm Kim Gordon reporting.
2: ONN Sports, somebody well. Starting on the baseball diamond, Jose Ramirez, Hoberman drove in 4, Nathaniel Lowe and Joe Adell each drove in 3. And after dropping the first 2 of the 3-game set, the Guardians pounded the Royals 11-1 in the series finale on Sunday in Cleveland. It was also a strong day on the bump for Parker Messick, who struck out 5 and allowed just 1 run in 5 innings. Here's Stephen Vogt in the postgame on the performance of his starting pitcher.
3: About the 3rd or 4th, you know, I felt like the first couple innings, man, 1-1, they really made it work, but his command just... he didn't have a whole lot today. And I think that speaks more volumes to Parker Messick and why he needs to continue to be in the Cy Young conversation. You know, he finds ways to go deep into games and give us a chance to win.
2: Cleveland will be off today before continuing the homestand tomorrow night. That's when they begin a 3-game series against the Toronto Blue Jays. And last night at Wrigley Field, Hector Rodriguez had a 3-run shot in the 4th. Sal Stewart homered for the 3rd straight game. And Chase Burns improved to 15-3 on the season as the Reds took the rubber match with a 7-5 win over the Cubbies. Cincinnati's back at home tonight as they begin a 3-game set against the San Diego Padres at 6:40. And soccer, the Columbus Crew dropped their 4th straight MLS match on Sunday evening as they lost at home against New England by a final score of 3-1. And week 1 of the college football season has finally arrived. And on Saturday, top-ranked Ohio State will begin their 2026 campaign with a home matchup against Ball State. Kickoff at the Shoe between the Buckeyes and Cardinals is at 12:30. I'm Buddy Wells on the Ohio News Network.
4: All right, thank you, Buddy. It's 7:05, the WTUL 11 weather forecast. They're tracking a chance of showers early this morning, partly sunny. Highs again expected to be right around 90, maybe a bit breezy, which will help, I think, a little bit. What a great day to be going back to school, huh? All right, let's get started, shall we? Hour number 2 is the beginning right now. I was about to say about to begin, but it did like 5 minutes ago. So we'll begin with the rock and roll, John Mellencamp on 106.3 The Fox.

106.3 The Fox, good morning. I always wondered if that song would be as popular as it was without that little guitar thing at the end there. Everybody loves that. How you doing? It's good with you. Good morning. 7:13. Welcome in. It is a back to work Monday. Keep your coffee or your caffeine of choice close by. The summer golf giveaway is wrapping up. Wednesday, we'll draw our last winner. Now we set our sights on the 14th annual charity golf scramble. And again, presented by Ohio Logistics. It's coming up Sunday, September the 13th. It'll be at Hillcrest once again. We will be benefiting, raising money for family resource centers. So come out and help us out with that. At last check, and this was a Friday around noon, there were three spots remaining, so there may not be. So if you've been dragging your feet, I would get in there yet this morning and get your team reserved, because we always have a good time. We don't take it too serious. There's some teams that do. I get that. But we like to have fun. We start the, you know, I always say there's a shotgun start to a golf outing. We do a fireworks start for the last several years. So that gives you an idea. And, of course, Tim Durbin, we had lunch with Tim on Friday. He will once again be behind the grill, so we've got great food. And speaking of Tim Durbin and Durbin Livestock, they have been kind enough to donate the grand prize, which is a cow. Each winning member of our four-person team will get a quarter of beef from Durbin Livestock. Of course, also thanks to Finley Chrysler, Blanchard Valley Health System, Pride Transportation, once again, part of our charity golf scramble. Details and the registration

Give me three. Thank you, boys. How you doing? It's Kahuna with you, wrapped on a back to work Monday. Time for our question of the day. We do this around 7:20. As close as we can get to it. As close as my math skills will allow me to do. We try to ask a question and then allow you to go get interactive with our Facebook page. That's where we post the question of the day, which has not been posted yet. So it will be in the next 5 minutes. I'm just finishing up on the photo, right? Someone online was talking about the fact that they had decided to take their two boys to Kings Island. And they made the decision early on a Saturday morning that they were going to go to Kings Island that day. So right after waking up, that was the decision. The woman later regretted the decision because she realized that she may be too old to chaperone her two teen boys to an amusement park. Oh, man. I can't imagine. I'm way too old for that stuff. Apparently, she didn't mentally prepare. She didn't carb load the day before because of all the walking. And she didn't take ibuprofen for the soreness

0: caused by riding roller coasters. When you're a kid, you don't realize how much you're getting banged around in one of those roller coaster cars. When you're older, you do. And if you don't realize it at the time, you do the next day. There are other less extreme things, though, that you can realize that maybe you can't or shouldn't just jump into. Some yard work, that is true. How about for you gearheads? Are you getting to the point where laying on your back in the garage working under a car? Or I'll take that a step further. What about the days you used to be able to do that in the driveway? Just lay down on the driveway. This is my bugaboo. Going to a concert and then trying to get up and go to work the next morning. I'm way past that anymore. So that's our question of the day. What are you too old to just jump into anymore? Once again, what are you too old to just jump into anymore? I know we don't like to admit it, but we all experience it. And as I get older, I experience it with more and more things. So there you have it. Again, what are you too old to just jump into anymore? It is our question of the day that soon will be posted at 106.3 The Fox on Facebook.
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1: All right, that WTUL 11 weather forecast. Again, looks like things are warming up. I know. End of August, beginning of September. Partly sunny and breezy at times, a slight chance of showers. Mainly before 8 o'clock this morning, so about another hour. 90 the high today, partly cloudy with a low of 72, mostly sunny and hot tomorrow. 92 the high with a heat index value close to 100. All right, we continue. 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Good morning.

106.3 The Fox, good morning. It is Kahuna with you. We do have the question of the day posted. It is now there. You can go get interactive. 106.3 The Fox on Facebook. We'll do news and find out what happened over the weekend. Did you have a good weekend? Hopefully you did. I had a pretty decent weekend. Got some stuff done. Actually, I worked a little bit more than I intended to this weekend, but that's okay.

106.3 The Fox. Good morning. How you doing? It's Kahuna with you. I don't know if you've ever been to a concert before, or if you've ever, you know, like gone to a meet and greet at a concert. And it doesn't just have to be rock concerts. It seems that way with almost any style of music, that you see the musicians or singers up on stage and they look larger than life, but then you meet them and you're, you know, on the same level and they're teeny tiny. And there's a perfect example of it. AC/DC. Angus Young, I don't know, I think he's 2 feet tall, I think. Just a teeny tiny guy. If you've ever seen pictures of Angus Young, you wouldn't know it from watching, especially if he's playing guitar on stage. But if you ever see him standing next to somebody, it's like, holy cow, is that guy small? All the way around. I mean, he's skinny and he's short. Of all the times when you can rank or compare musicians with other musicians, you know, that's not really fair. It's just for conversation. Same thing's true for sports. You know, they always talk about who's the greatest basketball player of all time. You know, is it Michael Jordan? Some say it's LeBron James or somebody else. Doesn't matter. Just seems like he could never win. Well, here is a comparison of rockers that there is no arguing with. This is the definitive. Who is the number one person in this particular category? And we're looking at the tallest musicians. Really, there's no way to argue this one. Your height is your height. So, Ultimate Classic Rock put together a list of 20 of the tallest dudes in rock. All of them are over 6 feet tall, which again is rare. I had a chance to work security for a Bruce Springsteen concert. It was on the Tunnel of Love tour. And at the time, I was a huge Springsteen fan. And I actually happened to walk past him while we were getting into the arena. They were getting ready to do sound check, and he happened to come out and was looking for somebody on the soundboard. He was like in what would be the equivalent of the hockey boxes, where the hockey, you know, where you go for a penalty. And I didn't even realize it was him because he was so small. He had that chin, though. That's how I knew it was him, because I'm like, that chin, and it was Bruce.

0: mighty guy. It was pretty amazing. So according to Ultimate Classic Rock, we'll just do the top five. Here are the top five tallest rock and rollers. Number five, former Whitesnake guitarist Adrian Vandenberg. Six foot six. I never realized he was that tall. Although if you look at some of those Whitesnake videos, he does seem to be towering. Number four also, these are all, in fact, two through five are all 6 foot six. Sonic Youth guitarist and singer Thurston Moore, 6'6". Buckethead, without the bucket, 6'6". With the bucket, he's about 7'5". Joey Ramone, the singer for the Ramones, he was a tall dude, 6 foot six again. So again, the top four, the top five, 6 foot six. The tallest rock and roller, that goes to Nirvana bassist Chris Novoselic, 6 foot seven, very tall individual. Few other names that made their top 20: Tom Scholz of Boston, very tall. How about, I didn't realize, Paul Gilbert from Mr. Big, great guitar player. Rick Ocasek of the Cars, very tall. Gene Simmons, 6 foot two, but his son is 6 foot eight. And Robert Plant, here's another humble brag. I did get a chance at a meet and greet with Robert Plant, was very surprised how tall he was. He's 6 foot one. He's a tall dude. So there you have it, the tallest rock and rollers. One of the few times when you can take a list where you're comparing rock stars or musicians to other musicians and not feel like you're, you know, it's your opinion. There's no arguing the height meter.
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0: All right, 6:39, the WTUL 11 weather forecast, partly sunny and breezy at times. A slight chance of showers this morning. That should be tapering off here in the next hour or so. Our high today, though, 90. Tomorrow, mostly sunny and hot. High 92, heat index value close to 100. Figures, it's going to get hot again, and I got to go out to the Hancock County Fair on Wednesday. I am just destined to be uncomfortable.
5: Ohio News Now. Oops. A chinchilla farm in Genera is facing multiple animal welfare violations, and their license was suspended for 21 days after a USDA inspection earlier this month. The inspection found over 1,100 animals at the farm, and it's only licensed for 850. Almost two dozen animals needed emergency care. A lawsuit against the farm is now pending in court. North Baltimore police are investigating after a body was discovered in the reservoir in Wood County Saturday afternoon by a fisherman. According to police, the body was found off Briar Hill Road near South Poe Road. A man and woman from Fremont are dead after a crash in Hopewell Township on Friday afternoon. 74-year-old Ronald Koiken and 65-year-old Susan Koiken were riding in a three-wheeled motorcycle when they were hit near State Route 18 and County Road 26. Police say a 29-year-old driver did not yield a stop sign at Route 18. The victims were not wearing helmets.

0: There is no water emergency after the Water Supply Division in Bowling Green notified residents that the city failed to comply with corrosion control treatment requirements. That's according to the Ohio EPA. The EPA is requiring the city to explain the incident and have a prevention plan by September the 10th. I'm Kim Gordon reporting.
1: I guess I jumped the gun with the weather forecast. It's hot. It's going to be hot. Next several days, going to be hot. Really, that's what you need to know. One other rock and roll. I forgot about it. I should have done this when I was talking about the rockers and how tall they were. Because Mick Fleetwood from Fleetwood Mac, he's another one of those guys that you know is tall. If you look at the photos of the band when they're together, he's like towering over the rest of the band. Mick Fleetwood, 6'6 as well. So he could be in that top, you know, group of rockers that are tall. But yeah, Mick Fleetwood, certainly a tall, skinny dude, which coincidentally has never been used, words never been used to describe me.

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Good morning, Kahuna with you. 7:45 now. More OG Titan football coming your way. 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

106.3 The Fox, good morning. That's another little dude right there. We talked about the tallest rock and rollers. Definitely would not put Robert Palmer. If you remember the videos with the chicks, Addicted to Love, all of them were taller than Robert Palmer. He's a short dude, so... All right, let's dig in. It's time for the Rock Almanac. What happened on this day in rock history? Got a few things of note. Kind of a slow day, but that's okay. We got some birthdays that we'll talk about. Today, of course, is August the 31st. It's the final day of August 2026. It is also National Trail Mix Day. And I'll be honest with you. I'm not a fan of any trail mix that contains raisins. Some of the other ones I'm okay with, even sunflower seeds, but raisins, if it's got raisins in it, that trail mix is not for me. All right, let's dig in. It was on this date in 1973, the Rolling Stones released the album, one of my favorite albums for a rock, or titles for a rock album, and that particular album actually contained this song. On this date, 1973, the Rolling Stones released the album Goat's Head Soup. Also, a very weird and disturbing album cover. On this date, 1990, 2,500 fans attend a memorial service in Dallas for the late Stevie Ray Vaughan. What a great tune. Stevie had died a few days earlier in a helicopter crash in Wisconsin. In fact, I think might have been Saturday was the anniversary of that. And I was actually at that show. I saw Stevie's final concert. What a sad day. On this date in 2005, these are two names that you wouldn't expect to be together in an awards list. U2 and Bon Jovi were among the big

0: winners in the 2005 World Music Awards. And didn't really expect Bon Jovi to appear on that list. And finally, on this day, 2008, Kid Rock and Three Doors Down were among those who took part in the 43rd annual Jerry Lewis Labor Day Telethon to support muscular dystrophy. Man, you remember that? The MDA Jerry Lewis Labor Day Telethon. I think when they stopped doing that, I think things have changed. Maybe that's the reason. All right, some birthdays. No longer with us, but certainly worth noting. James Coburn, famous actor. Your kids probably would know him as the evil CEO of Monsters, Inc., but he was in a ton of movies. Frank Robinson, also born on this day, Baseball Hall of Famer, two-time MVP-er, was the first African-American to serve as a manager in the major leagues when he was hired for the position by the Cleveland Indians, 1975. Two other birthdays. These are rock and roll birthdays. Rudolph Schenker, 75 today, one of the guitarists and one of the founding members of the Scorpions. Also, Rock and Roll Hall of Famer Van Morrison, 77 today. And if today is your birthday, well, happy birthday to you, my brown-eyed girl or boy. Or I'm not judging.
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2: All right, kids, welcome in as we begin our third hour together. No guests joining us, so it's just us, which is okay, because I got stuff to get to. In fact, another one of those stories where I am really glad I am no longer in the dating scene. I saw this and I was like, what? Tell you the latest trend in dating. Also, technology can be a wonderful thing. And it's certainly done a lot of things to make our lives a lot easier. I'm going to tell you about something that I think most of us would think, okay, yeah, it makes life a little easier, except for one couple. I'll tell you about that.

0: less than 20 minutes. News and sports. We'll get us started. I've got one of the details. And Journey up next.
1: Ohio News Now. A body was discovered in the North Baltimore Reservoir in Wood County Saturday afternoon by a fisherman. According to North Baltimore Police, the body was found in the reservoir off Briar Hill Road near South Poe Road. A crash in Hopewell Township killed a man and woman from Fremont Friday afternoon while they were riding in a three-wheeled motorcycle. The crash happened near State Route 18 and County Road 26. The victims have been identified as 65-year-old Susan Koiken and 74-year-old Richard Koiken. Police say a 29-year-old driver did not yield at a stop sign at Route 18. The victims were not wearing helmets. The Ohio EPA says there's no emergency after the Water Supply Division in Bowling Green notified residents the city failed to comply with corrosion control treatment requirements. Orthophosphate in the water supply was not maintained. Orthophosphates are added to water to prevent the release of metals in drinking water. The EPA is now requiring an explanation of the incident and a prevention plan by September 10th. The city of Findlay is hiring police officers. Applications are being accepted through 4 this afternoon. Pay runs almost $40 an hour with a 4-day work week. A QR code to access the application can be found on the Findlay Police Department Facebook page. I'm Kim Gordon reporting.
2: Owen in sports, I'm Buddy Wells. Starting with baseball, Jose Ramirez homered for the first time since returning from his wrist injury, and he drove in 4 on the day. Nathaniel Lowe and Joe Adell each drove in 3, and the Guardians salvaged the series with an 11-1 beatdown of the Royals on Sunday afternoon in Cleveland. Manager Stephen Vogt, after the win, said that he likes the way that his offense is trending right now.
3: I mean, I think we've seen it over the last 2 weeks, right? You look at the past road trip, you look at the way it's trended really since the deadline. The offense is trending in the right direction. You're going to have games where pitchers shut you down. You're gonna have games where just don't put it together, but we like what this offense is. We like what it's trending to be, and we're getting contributions up and down the lineup.
2: The Guardians will be off today before continuing the homestand tomorrow night. That's when they host the Toronto Blue Jays for the first of a 3-game set. And in Chicago last night, Hector Rodriguez hit a 3-run shot. Sal Stewart homered for the 3rd straight game, and the Reds took the rubber match with a 7-5 win over the Cubs. The Redlegs will be back at home tonight as they host the Padres for the first of 3 at 6:40. On the pitch, New England defeated the Crew 3-1 on Sunday evening in Columbus as the Crew dropped their 4th straight MLS match, and for the 2nd time in 3 years, Scotty Scheffler takes home the FedEx Cup as he pulled away from Victor Hovland in Sunday's final round at the Tour Championship down in Atlanta. The win also likely stamped Scheffler winning the PGA Tour Player of the Year for a 5th consecutive year. He joins Tiger Woods as the only 2 players to accomplish such a feat. For a win in sports, somebody Wells.
0: All right, the WTUL 11 weather forecast. Again, things warming up, which you wouldn't expect as we get closer to the start of fall. But, you know, it is Northwest Ohio weather, and certainly can't predict what that's going to be. Partly sunny and breezy at times today. A chance of showers should be tapering off, although it still looks like it could rain. They say this morning that should be wrapping up. Our high today, 90. I thought it was a little gamey walking into the building this morning. Partly cloudy tonight, low 72 tomorrow. Mostly sunny and hot, high 92. Heat index value close to 100. And I don't know if I've ever issued a chafe index in September. I may have to do that. If not tomorrow, at some point this week. Well, definitely, I'll do the chafe index when I'm out at the Hancock County Fair. If I'm miserable, everyone's miserable. All right, let's continue on. Back at it on this Monday. If you're just joining us, welcome in. Let's do one from Journey on 106.3 The Fox. Good morning.

Webster's Dictionary, like, defines classic rock as, like, I don't know. I don't read the dictionary. I don't have time. I'm too busy listening to Leonard Skinner. 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

106.3 The Fox. Good morning, Kahuna with you. I mentioned with the temperatures getting warmer how that is going to be fun for me on Wednesday. I will be out at the Hancock County Fair. It'll be day two of the fair. Actually, things kick off tomorrow. Tomorrow's opening day at the Old Millstream Fairgrounds on Sandusky Street in Findlay. Again, we'll be there Wednesday starting around 10, thanks to Legacy Farmers Co-op. All sorts of things going on, and we'll tell you more about that again Wednesday morning from the Hancock County Fair. It's that time of year already. Kind of hard to believe, isn't it? I've got another story that's kind of hard to believe, but it's a true story. And something to think about if you're thinking about doing one of those smart homes, you know, where everything's got some type of a controller, like off an iPad or something that's programmed into your wall.

0: all of a sudden I feel like I'm John Madden. Here's a story where you think maybe you're doing, you know, something cool, cutting edge, something modern, something new, and it turns out to be maybe the worst decision you've made. Have you thought about doing like putting some of those smart devices in your home? They make all kinds of smart devices, refrigerators, heating systems, ways to control the lighting in your home, or the media. You can, you know, wire up a stereo so it'll play in all the different rooms, and you know, you can control the TV and, you know, home theater systems. And for better or for worse, these high-tech items sometimes have more than you had bargained for, put it that way. This happened to a guy in Taiwan. He caught his wife cheating with another man. So, again, it's getting more and more difficult, for better or for worse, it's getting more and more difficult to avoid getting caught on camera if you're cheating on your significant other. You know, that, what about that CEO that was at that hockey, was it a hockey game or that ball game and got caught on the Jumbotron? Yeah, it's getting more and more difficult. Apparently, the guy remotely activated his robot vacuum and in the process saw her and some other guy through its camera feature. Now, we have one of those robot vacuums at our house, but ours doesn't have a camera on it. I mean, I guess it must have something so it can record where the room is, because it's got like a memory thing, but I can't watch anything that's happening through our house. Apparently, the footage showed his wife embracing the other man while walking around the house naked as he sat on the sofa. The man sued both of them, which you can do in Taiwan, apparently, and he won the case based on the evidence from his robot vacuum. The cheating couple were ordered to pay around $15,000. That's an American equivalent, $15,000. But then his wife countersued him, claiming she was filmed without permission. And she won that case. And the husband was ordered to pay nearly $5,000 and was sentenced to 5 months in jail. Now, it sounds like the original case wasn't affected. So, that means he still would have netted around $10,000 when it was all said and done. Plus, you know, the jail time. So, I don't think that was much of a bargain. I don't know if that $10,000 makes 5 months in jail worth it. Nothing says smart home like a vacuum, a robot vacuum that cleans your floors, records your marriage ending, and then apparently becomes the star witness.
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6: All right, the WTOL 11 weather forecast. Things are heating up, believe it or not, as we head into September. Partly sunny and breezy at times today. Slight chance of showers. Should be wrapping up here probably this hour, high 90. Partly cloudy tonight, low 72. Mostly sunny and hot for your Tuesday. Tomorrow's high 92. That heat index could be close to 100. Here's the Eagles.

106.3 The Fox. Good morning. It is Kahuna with you. It's now 8:30. Working our way back to news. We'll go over weather details. Things are certainly going to be warming up. I thought it was a little bit, I won't quite say humid side, but you know how you get that feeling that, you know, it won't take much to push it over the edge to being uncomfortably humid. So we'll go over those weather details as well. Also, maybe another reason you should be glad you're no longer in the dating scene. And if you are, well, if this is what it's come to, I'm sorry.

106.3 The Fox, good morning. Kahuna with you. I can remember when the biggest concern when you would go out on a date, when you were, you know, think back when you were doing the dating thing, was trying not to say something stupid so the person you were with actually found out you were an idiot before you had a chance to try to charm them. That was always the worst thing. Well, apparently not anymore. Dating scene is rough enough already, but people are now dealing with funky men, and not in the cool, funky way. There's a new dating trend where men are not showering and not using deodorant before dates. Intentionally. It's not like, I just got off work, I didn't get a chance to go home and clean up, sorry. According to social media, so you know it's true, and you know that it's a great suggestion. The act of doing this is called pheromone maxing. Of course that's what it's called. And apparently ignoring basic hygiene isn't the only way to boost your pheromones. Some men are supposedly not even wearing are even wearing unwashed shirts. So the idea is to basically amplify your natural musk, your natural pheromones, which I'm no scientist, but they say pheromones is what attracts a partner to you. It's your pheromones. Studies on human pheromones apparently are inconclusive, though, so this is not an exact science. But if you, I guess, think about it, I guess you don't really need a study to do the pheromone maxing. Yeah, if you know, try it and see how a real woman reacts to it. That's pretty much all the data you need at that point. If you are trying to do the whole pheromone maxing thing and you find yourself only going on first dates, that might be a good indication. That may be the only data you really need.

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6: Ohio News Now. A chinchilla farm in Genera is facing multiple animal welfare violations, and their license was suspended for 21 days after a USDA inspection earlier this month. The inspection found over 1,100 animals at the farm, and it's only licensed for 850. Almost two dozen animals needed emergency care. A lawsuit against the farm is now pending in court. North Baltimore police are investigating after a body was discovered in the reservoir in Wood County Saturday afternoon by a fisherman. According to police, the body was found off Briar Hill Road near South Poe Road. A man and woman from Fremont are dead after a crash in Hopewell Township on Friday afternoon. 74-year-old Ronald Koiken and 65-year-old Susan Koiken were riding in a three-wheeled motorcycle when they were hit near State Route 18 and County Road 26. Police say a 29-year-old driver did not yield a stop sign at Route 18. The victims were not wearing helmets. There is no water emergency after the Water Supply Division in Bowling Green notified residents that the city failed to comply with corrosion control treatment requirements. That's according to the Ohio EPA. The EPA is requiring the city to explain the incident and have a prevention plan by September the 10th. I'm Kim Gordon reporting.
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0: 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What are you going to do?
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2: All right, the WTOL 11 weather forecast, partly sunny and breezy at times today. Highs expected to be around 90, still a little overcast. That should be clearing out, though. Partly cloudy tonight, low 72, mostly sunny and hot for Tuesday. Our high tomorrow, 92 with a heat index that could be as close to, or could be as close as 100. Here's Brian Adams on a Back to Work Monday.

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6:3 The Fox. Good morning. It is Kahuna with you. Hey, go get to interactive with our question of the day. It's waited for you at 106.3 The Fox on Facebook. What are you too old to just jump into anymore? You just can't do it like you used to be able to. For me, it would be going to concerts and then trying to go to work the next morning.

106.3 The Fox. Good morning, Blue Oyster Cult. Coming up on 8:52. All right, again, there are times when I come across stories that I'm like, no one's going to believe me. People think I'm making this up. But this is, I swear, I'm not making this up. If you tried to get into the movie Barbie and it just wasn't your thing, I mean, it was a very popular movie. Well, there may be an alternative for you. Hooters, the movie. What? It's real. Again, I'm not making this up. It's the story of how Hooters was founded based on actual events. The movie is being described as a hilarious buddy comedy, an inspiring biopic, and a wild journey based on a crazy idea. That sounds like something that a Hollywood studio would put on the movie poster, doesn't it? So I thought, well, what the heck? I think it might be good motivation for a top five list, all right? This is, again, a top five list, and our top five list brought to you by the good folks from T.R. Williams, the right policy at the right price. All right, are you ready? Once again, a top five list. These are the top five possible plot lines for Hooters the movie. Once again, the top five possible plot lines for Hooters the movie. Here we go. Number five. A group of waitresses discover somebody's been stealing the restaurant's famous wings, and the only clue is a suspiciously greasy getaway card. Or getaway card. I don't know why I said it that way. Number four. A customer orders a side of ranch, and somehow the entire restaurant becomes involved in an international condiment smuggling operation. Ooh, little mystery for you there. Again, these are the top five possible plot lines for Hooters, the movie. It's the year 2045, and only one Hooters remain on Earth. A documentary crew arrives to find out how it survived, only to discover the secret is apparently unlimited mozzarella sticks. Who knew? Number two, a man gets dumped at his own wedding, so his best friend takes him to Hooters to cheer him up. 3 hours later, he's engaged again to a waitress who just happens to be an expert scientist working on pheromone recovery. Pheromone maxing recovery. A little throwback to a story earlier. And finally, the number one possible plot line for Hooters the movie, probably the most accurate. The entire plot is just one guy trying to explain to his wife why a $400 bill shows up each week for Hooters on their credit card bill. I was entertaining. Chicken wings have gotten very expensive.

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5: All right, the WTOL 11 weather forecast, partly sunny and breezy today. Highs expected to be around 90, still a little overcast, so I wouldn't rule out the possibility of a shower, but a very slight chance. Tonight, partly cloudy, low 72. Tomorrow, mostly sunny and hot, high 92 with a heat index, which is apparently not easy for me to say, of close to 100. So that's what we got going for us. All right, we continue on. Back at it we go as we roll into our, a little bit later into our Monday morning. It's Led Zeppelin on 106.3 The Fox.

6:30 The Fox. Good morning, Kahuna with you. Hanging out for a little bit longer. OG Titan football back at it Friday night. Wow, what a big game last Friday night. Titans big winner in Defiance, and they return to Titan Stadium as they welcome in the Kenton Wildcats. The Titans 2-0 early in the season. Doug Durley and Jeff Compton will have the play-by-play action. Pre-game at 6:30, kickoff at 7 o'clock.

We welcome in the Kenton Wildcats, the Titans 2-0 early in the season. Doug Durley and Jeff Compton will have the play-by-play action. Pre-game at 6:30, kickoff at 7 o'clock. Continue.

0: In the fact that things are going to be heating up this week. Again, they're saying the possibility of a heat index close to 100. You know, someplace else where it's hot, and, you know, they hear me talking about that, and they're going, here, hold my beer. Or hold my lemonade, as the case may be. Phoenix. Phoenix, Arizona. Not necessarily known for being cool, cold, or frosty. In fact, here's David Spade talking about the heat in Phoenix while going to the zoo on a hot summer day.
1: I went to the Phoenix Zoo. That's a good time. Phoenix Zoo is a good time. So I went there. It's 111 degrees. I'm the only species out walking around. There's nothing happening. It's the Phoenix parking lot. So I go there and I see the chameleon. That's the first thing I see. And he's in this green cage and he's totally green. And he doesn't have to be. And he doesn't know where he is. But he's green and he's committed and I respect that attitude. He's pumped up about it too. He's like, check this out, dude. I'm totally this green. Look at me. This exact color green. This is a hard shade too. Check it out, dude. I can't pull it off much longer. It's all sweaty. I'm like, good God, he made me uncomfortable. I go, hey, psst, relax. You're caught. You're in a cage at the zoo. Just kick back and be whatever color's most comfortable. Should have tried that in the jungle. Maybe he'd still be there. Seriously.
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Toronto, 6-3 the Fox, Rush, Limelight. How are you, Kahuna with you? Our charity golf scramble coming up in just a couple of weeks. Once again, we are helping out an area charity, and this week, or this year, our charity is the Family Resource Center. It's our 14th annual Fox Charity Golf Scramble. It's presented by Ohio Logistics. And again, last check, there were three spots remaining, three teams remaining. So that, in fact, that may have been filled up over the weekend. I haven't seen anything yet. One thing I do know, we'll also be drawing for our final summer golf giveaway. And we'll do that on Wednesday. So that is something you can still get involved with. All you have to do is go to our website, 1063thefox.com. You can get details on both our summer golf giveaway and our 14th annual Fox Charity Golf.

0: 1063 The Fox, Cheap Trick, Dream Police. That wraps up a block of commercial-free rock. Just about wraps up my morning with you as Bill gets ready to step in. We did the question of the day a little bit earlier, dealing with something we don't like to admit. Getting old isn't for the light of heart. A woman online posted that she took her two boys to Kings Island and regretted the decision, realizing she might have been too old to take two teen boys to an amusement park. But there are other things that you can be maybe too old for, like yard work or maybe partying on a work night. So grab your ibuprofen for our question of the day. What are you too old to jump into anymore? Again, what are you too old to jump into? It is our question of the day waiting for you at 1063 The Fox on Facebook. Go get interactive. Weather details and Grand Funk. Next.
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2: Here is your WTOL 11 forecast. A very warm end to August and an entrance to September. Look for highs today to reach the upper 80s, close to 90. Just a stray couple of showers may pop up. Better chance for a thunderstorm in the afternoon Tuesday after highs reach the low 90s. And the hottest day this week could be Wednesday. Highs in the low to mid 90s. From 106.3 The Fox, I'm WTOL 11 meteorologist Ryan Weekman.
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106.3 The Fox. A little Poison to get things rolling this morning. It is Unskinny Bop. Good morning. It is Bill Rice welcoming you in to our Monday midday get-together. Great classic rock through the midday all the way till 3 o'clock. And it's The Who now on The Fox.

0: 106.3 The Fox serving up Loverboy. The kid is hot tonight on this Monday morning. We have Baba O'Reilly by The Who and Unskinny Bop by Poison to get things rolling this morning. Nice little set of rock to get you rolling on this Monday morning. It is Bill Rice settling in for our midday ride all the way till 3 o'clock. Terrific classic rock to send your way, including 90 minutes commercial-free on the Roadhouse, which begins about an hour from right now. Hope you had a terrific weekend. So glad you are spending part of your Monday morning with us. And we've got Yes on deck on the Fox.
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0: 106.3 The Fox. Oh, Black Betty. It is Ram Jam on this Monday morning. This is Bill Rice taking you through the midday with the classic rock all the way till 3 o'clock. Matt Wardlaw is here. 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

0: 106.3 The Fox, revving it up with the cars and Let's Go on this Monday morning. This is Bill Rice. Thanks for hanging out with us. And you got about a half hour before we get to the lunchtime roadhouse with 90 minutes of commercial-free rock for your lunchtime. Well, really no big surprise. It happens week after week. Spider-Man, Brand New Day, right at the top of the box office once again, pulling in $22.2 million. And pushing its domestic total to $89.1 million. Film is closing in on two milestones, surpassing $936 million, would make it the highest grossing domestic release ever, displacing Star Wars The Force Awakens, before potentially becoming the first film to reach $1 billion in North America. For the rest of the weekend, Coyote vs. Acme was second. The Odyssey came in third place. Insidious, Out of the Further, landed at number four. And the Dog Stars opened fifth with $8 million. Hey, don't look now, but Spider-Man Brand New Day is set to bump Titanic out of the top five most successful movies of all time. How about that? But don't worry about Titanic. Its heart will go on.
1: 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Farmers in Ohio and across the country are bracing for the impact of President Trump's plan to allow beef imports to increase by 660 million pounds over a 90-day period. Will this have a meaningful impact for prices here in the U.S.? Lindsay Hall is president of the Ohio Cattlemen's Association.
2: It might for a very short period of time in certain areas, but also, you know, the fact that they haven't released, you know, where this beef is coming from. You know, the reason why American beef is so expensive is because of the regulations that we have to keep it safe.
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0: 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Dirty Derek works for them, but Marcy Kaptur works for us.
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4: Here is your WTOL 11 forecast. A very warm end to August and an entrance to September. Look for highs today to reach the upper 80s, close to 90. Just a stray couple of showers may pop up. Better chance for a thunderstorm in the afternoon Tuesday after highs reach the low 90s. And the hottest day this week could be Wednesday. Highs in the low to mid 90s. From 106.3 The Fox, I'm WTOL 11 meteorologist Ryan Weekman.
5: 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We've got another long block of Fox Rock starting up right now with Heart on the Fox.

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106.3 The Fox got me under pressure. It is ZZ Top on this Monday morning. This is Bill Rice. We are getting close to commercial free rock. The Roadhouse coming up in a few minutes. How about those OG Titans? Undefeated through the first 2 weeks of the high school football season after knocking off Defiance on Friday night. Titans are going to return home to host Kenton this Friday night at Titan Stadium. Doug and Jeff have it all for you. Pregame at 6:30 and the kickoff at 7. Right here where the Titans play, 106.3 The Fox and 106.3TheFox.com.

106.3 The Fox Cinderella on this Monday morning. It is Shake Me, and this is Bill Rice. We are working our way through the midday all the way till 3 with the classic rock. And up next, as promised, 90 minutes of commercial-free rock as we get the Roadhouse rolling your way straight ahead on The Fox.

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5: Here is your WTOL 11 forecast. A very warm end to August and an entrance to September. Look for highs today to reach the upper 80s, close to 90. Just a stray couple of showers may pop up. Better chance for a thunderstorm in the afternoon Tuesday after highs reach the low 90s. And the hottest day this week could be Wednesday. Highs in the low to mid 90s. For 106.3 The Fox, I'm WTOL 11 meteorologist Ryan Weekman.
6: Ladies and gentlemen, boys and girls and children of all ages, welcome in. It is the Monday edition of the Lunchtime Roadhouse. 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

106.3 The Fox, Molly Hatchet, Flirting with Disaster. Molly Hatchet's going to be back. They got a new album coming out. We'll tell you about that. And are also hitting the road, too. Coming up, we'll tell you about it on Rock Notes about an hour from now on The Fox.

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You give love a bad name. It is Bill Weiss. Got the Lunchtime Roadhouse rolling along on this Monday. The Jimi Hendrix on The Fox.

106.3 to Fox, Skynyrd Saturday Night Special. Lunchtime Roadhouse, Monday edition. It is Bill Weiss. And we've got Journey, Wheel in the Sky on the Fox.

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1: Triumph is heading back out on the road for a second leg of their Rock and Roll Machine Reloaded tour. The band's Gil Moore will pop in to give us a brief update on how things went with the first leg. We've also got rockiversaries to talk about for Van Morrison, the Rolling Stones, and vault tracks from the likes of the Youngbloods and Stevie Ray Vaughan. You know how we do it. We will also rip it up on the concert trail with UCR Backstage. It's Matt Wardlaw. 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

106.3 The Fox. It's the police. That is Roxanne. And this is the Lunchtime Roadhouse. Rolling along commercial free on this Monday. And a little kiss on the Fox.

0: 106.3 The Fox. Aerosmith, Walk This Way. On this Monday afternoon, this is Bill Weiss. There is more classic rock coming up. First, though, today's rock notes. Foreigner sharing a new song featuring Peter Frampton. It's called Trouble, and it's going to be appearing on the band's upcoming album, Head Games Super Deluxe Edition. Song was recorded in May of 1979 during the original Head Games album sessions. It's been remixed for the first commercial release and features a guitar appearance from Frampton. Head Games Super Deluxe Edition will be available October 30th. Molly Hatchet announcing their first album in 16 years. It's titled Lost Horizons, and they're already giving fans a preview with the release of the lead single, Dixie Highway. The full album is out November 27th. In addition to the new record, Molly Hatchet also gearing up for a U.S. tour, which kicks off September 5th. And happy Rock Notes birthday wishes today, Rudolf Schenker of the Scorpions. He is 78 today.
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7: 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They bet big on Argentina. And when the economy tanked, they got a $20 billion bailout. $20 billion that could have improved our schools, reduced our prescription costs, or cut our taxes. 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Now the billionaires and greedy corporations are bankrolling corrupt politicians like Dirty Derek Merrin. Why Dirty Derek? He voted for First Energy's $1 billion bailout, then let them raise our electric bills. He gave $2 billion more in tax breaks for data centers. And Merrin pocketed nearly $20,000 from a convicted criminal on First Energy's payroll. Marcy Kaptur's honest, and she invests in America, not Argentina. Marcy opposes the foreign bailouts that put Wall Street ahead of American workers. Dirty Derek works for them, but Marcy Kaptur works for us.
8: I'm Marcy Kaptur, and I approve this message.
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11: Here is your WTOL 11 forecast. Very warm through the afternoon hours today. Highs in the upper 80s for most spots. Look for lows to only drop back down into the low 70s or upper 60s tonight ahead of what could be some additional thunderstorms Tuesday afternoon. Highs will reach the low 90s both tomorrow and Wednesday. For 106.3 The Fox, I'm WTOL 11 meteorologist Ryan Weekman.
0: It is Bill Rice on this Monday afternoon. Let's go. Another long block of nonstop Fox rock. Starts with Bryan Adams on The Fox.

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106.3 The Fox. It's Van Halen. That is Dreams. This is Bill Rice. On this Monday afternoon, Fox Summer Golf Giveaway got our final drawing coming up for some free golf for two with a cart. And that drawing is going to be held Wednesday. 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

106.3 The Fox. It's Fleetwood Mac. That is Tusk on this Monday afternoon. This is Bill Rice. Thanks for hanging out with us. We appreciate it. Final day of August today. Doesn't seem possible, does it? August 31st. And the weather conducive to this, it is Eat Outside Day today. Great excuse to get outside one more time before summer comes to an end. And we all get busy with fall activities. Today is Love Litigating Lawyers Day. Well, they do love litigating, do they not? Problem with making lawyer jokes, lawyers don't think they're funny, and no one else thinks they're jokes. Quite a dilemma. Today is Trail Mix Day, celebrating the combination of nuts, seeds, dried fruits, bark, twigs, compost. You get the idea. Takes about a gallon of water to wash down. That's trail mix. And today, National Zoo Awareness Day. One way to become aware that you're in a zoo is to look for the steel bars between you and the bear. It's a pretty good hint right there. If there are no bars, by the way, you're not in a zoo, and also play dead.

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106.3 The Fox Live, Seeger, Traveling Man, Beautiful Loser. On this Monday afternoon, this is Bill Weiss. 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

106.3 The Fox Sky is crying. Stevie Ray Vaughan on this Monday afternoon. This is Bill Rice taking you all the way till 3 o'clock with the classic rock. And then Steve will be in to get you through the rest of the afternoon. It is the final day of August, this 31st, as we check out what happened on this day. 1997, Diana, Princess of Wales, was killed after the car she was riding in crashed in Paris. 1997 on this date. It was on this day in 2005, a curfew was imposed on New Orleans because of the looting and lawlessness that followed after Hurricane Katrina devastated and flooded the city.

0: On this day in 1972, has it been that long ago? The charismatic Soviet gymnast, 17-year-old Olga Korbut, won individual gold medals on the balance beam and floor exercise of the Summer Olympics in Munich. She also won gold for the team all-around competition and a silver in the uneven parallel bars. This day in 1972, and those events from this 31st of August.
1: Hey, it's Kahuna. 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We'll get a preview of this year's Cancer Patient Services Flock Walk. We'll take a look at the sibling pecking order. And should hospitals start piping in German heavy metal to maternity wards? What? We'll discuss 6 to 10 right back here on 106.3 The Fox.

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6: Here is your WTOL 11 forecast. Very warm through the afternoon hours today. Highs in the upper 80s for most spots. Look for lows to only drop back down into the low 70s or upper 60s tonight ahead of what could be some additional thunderstorms Tuesday afternoon. Highs will reach the low 90s both tomorrow and Wednesday. For 106.3 The Fox, I'm WTOL 11 meteorologist Ryan Weekman.
7: It is Bill Rice on this Monday afternoon. Starting up another long block of nonstop rock. Let's do it. The Eagles, one of these nights on The Fox.

106.3 The Fox. It is Def Leppard. That is Photograph. Monday afternoon with Bill Rice rolling on till 3 with the classic rock. And taking a moment to talk about the Big Kahuna question of the day, which you'll always find in our Facebook page, 106.3 The Fox on Facebook. Hey, growing old can be painful. If you're like me, that's not headline material. When you do something, you later realize you can't or maybe just shouldn't do anymore. You know, like yard work, working on your car, laying on your back in the driveway. How are you going to get up? So you get the idea. So grab your Tylenol or your ibuprofen for the question of the day. What are you too old to just jump into and do anymore? That's what we want to know. Painful as it may be. What are you too old to just jump into and take care of anymore?

106.3 The Fox, Joan Jett on this Monday afternoon. This is Bill Rice rolling through our final hour on this final day of August. And if you are having a birthday on this 31st, happy birthday to you. You are sharing this day with actor Richard Gere. He is 77 today. Actor Chris Tucker, 55. Scorpion's Rudolph Schenker, 78 today. Singer Van Morrison is 81. Singer, composer Deborah Gibson, 56. Violinist Itzhak Perlman, 81 today. NFL Hall of Famer Larry Fitzgerald is 43. NBA All-Star Jalen Brunson, 30 today. Olympic gold medalist Edwin Moses is 71. Golfer Padraig Harrington, 55. An attorney and author, prosecutor in the O.J. Simpson case, Marcia Clark, is 73. So again, happy birthday if you're sharing the day with those folks on this 31st of August.

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0: 106.3 at the Fox. Judas Priest, Living After Midnight. On this Monday afternoon, this is Bill Rice. And that's it. We're all out of time. Steve on his way in next. We'll get him rolling with Cream and another long block of rock straight ahead on the Fox.
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5: When you make a bad bet, you lose. 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They bet big on Argentina. And when the economy...

0: They got a $20 billion bailout. $20 billion that could have improved our schools, reduced our prescription costs, or cut our taxes. Instead, it went to Argentina. Now the billionaires and greedy corporations are bankrolling corrupt politicians like Dirty Derek Merrin. Why Dirty Derek? He voted for First Energy's $1 billion bailout, then let them raise our electric bills. He gave $2 billion more in tax breaks for data centers. And Merrin pocketed nearly $20,000 from a convicted criminal on First Energy's payroll. Marcy Kaptur's honest, and she invests in America, not Argentina. Marcy opposes the foreign bailouts that put Wall Street ahead of American workers. Dirty Derek works for them, but Marcy Kaptur works for us.
1: I'm Marcy Kaptur, and I approve this message.
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1: Here is your WTOL 11 forecast. Very warm through the afternoon hours today. Highs in the upper 80s for most spots. Look for lows to only drop back down into the low 70s or upper 60s tonight ahead of what could be some additional thunderstorms Tuesday afternoon. Highs will reach the low 90s both tomorrow and Wednesday. For 106.3 The Fox, I'm WTOL 11 meteorologist Ryan Weekman.
2: It is Bill Rice on this Monday afternoon. Heading on out. Steve is coming in next as another long block of rock starts right now with Cream. Enjoy the rest of your Monday. Back at it tomorrow morning at 10. We will see you then right here on The Fox.

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106.3 The Fox. It is Steve. And I got to tell you, after a week of getting up while most reasonable people were still arguing with their pillows, I am so glad to be back in the afternoon, my friend. A big thanks to Mitch for covering my show last week while I was on morning duty. You know, today I've got a problem for anybody who's ever wasted the entire day waiting for a delivery. Steve's Heartburn for the Day. It's brought to you by T.R. Williams Insurance. That's the right insurance at the right price. Plus later, your four random facts that serve absolutely no useful purpose. A questionable 30-second life tip. And we've got your after-work party powered by Cars on Bay. All coming up right here today on The Fox. Stuck

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2: 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UPS? Nope. FedEx? Nope. Amazon? 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Just Gary across the street backing his boat into the driveway again. 5 hours goes by. Nothing. 6 hours. Nothing. 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Go to the bathroom. 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You've been sitting there available for 7 hours, but the second you sit down, ding dong, there he is. Suddenly, the guy has the timing of a Navy SEAL. Now you're scrambling down the hallway, trying to get to the front door before he leaves that little note saying, "Sorry we missed you." Missed me? 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So forget package tracking. 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

106.3 The Fox. It is Steve. Again, a big thank you to Mitch, who covered me for an entire week while I was on morning duty. And Kahuna took some time off. I'll tell you, mornings is a totally different creature. It was interesting, to say the least. I know they say the early bird gets the worm. Well, that bird can have

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1: When you make a bad bet, you lose. But when the billionaires and greedy corporations make a bad bet, they get bailed out. They bet big on Argentina. And when the economy tanked, they got a $20 billion bailout. $20 billion that could have improved our schools, reduced our prescription costs, or cut our taxes. Instead, it went to Argentina. Now the billionaires and greedy corporations are bankrolling corrupt politicians like Dirty Derek Merrin. Why Dirty Derek? He voted for FirstEnergy's billion-dollar bailout, then let them raise our electric bills. 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And Merrin pocketed nearly 20 grand from a convicted criminal on FirstEnergy's payroll. Marcy Kaptur's honest, and she invests in America, not Argentina. 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Dirty Derek works for them, but Marcy Kaptur works for us.
2: I'm Marcy Kaptur, and I approve this message.
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1: It is, Steve. And I got to tell you, after spending a week doing mornings, I learned something about myself that I probably should have figured out like years ago. Let's just say by the end of the week, my body and the clock were no longer on speaking terms. I'll explain more about what went on coming up in just a little bit. But right now, here's CC Top as we rock on the Fox.

0: bedtime moves. Your dogs are looking at you like, why are we awake? You start wondering if 8:30 at night is an acceptable bedtime. And for me, it was acceptable, but I could not go to sleep that early. My body was conditioned to go to bed around 11, 12 o'clock. And if I tried to lay down early, I just laid there and stared at the ceiling. So it was quite interesting, to say the least. And then, by Thursday, I realized something. I missed this, right? The afternoon, the part of the day when everybody is starting to loosen up a little bit, work's almost over, you're getting in the car, maybe you're tired, maybe Monday just beat you up a little. Well, hopefully I can make you laugh once or twice before you get home. So again, thanks to Mitch for taking care of the afternoon show while I was gone. And thanks to everybody who hung out with me in the morning. But I'll tell you, my friend, it is good to be back. Mostly because tonight when somebody says, see you bright and early, I can finally say, no. No, you won't.
1: Hey, it's Kahuna. It's your invite to join us for Tuesday's morning show. We'll get a preview of this year's Cancer Patient Services Flock Walk. We'll take a look at the sibling pecking order. And should hospitals start piping in German heavy metal to maternity wards? What? We'll discuss 6 to 10 right back here on 106.3 The Fox.
2: Good afternoon. This is Paul Keels. After a series-ending victory in Chicago over the Cubs last night, the Cincinnati Reds return home to begin a series tonight with San Diego. Michael King to pitch for the Padres, Brady Singer for the Reds. San Diego goes into play tonight, a half game back for the final National League wildcard spot. Off day for the Cleveland Guardians, who finished their series with Kansas City with a win yesterday. Manager Stephen Vogt liked the way his offense showed up.
3: Yeah, I mean, I think we've seen it over the last 2 weeks, right? You look at the past road trip, you look at the way it's trended really since the deadline. The offense is trending in the right direction. You're going to have games where pitchers shut you down. You're going to have games where just don't put it together, but we like what this offense is. We like what it's trending to be, and we're getting contributions up and down the lineup.
2: Cleveland right now 3.5 back in the American League Central, and they hold the final wild card position. Argentine soccer legend Lionel Messi announced his retirement from international competition today. The 39-year-old Messi has participated in 6 World Cups, including winning the title in 2022 and a runner-up finish this past year. Tennis opening round play at the U.S. Open today. 7th-ranked Carolina Muchova and number 25 Marie Buzkova amongst today's winners in ladies' play. Among those who will be today on the men's side, 2nd-seed Carlos Alcaraz, number 8 Ben Sheldon, and number 11 Francis Tiafoe. From college football, normally a decision on a backup quarterback, he wouldn't get much attention, but Michigan today announced that Tommy Carr, the grandson of former Wolverine head coach Lloyd Carr, will be their backup behind Bryce Underwood. This is the Ohio News Network.
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106.3 The Fox. It is Steve. You know, I really do want to say thanks to everybody who listened last week while I filled in for Coon on the morning show. And it was fun doing something different. But here's the strange thing about changing shifts. Your whole life moves. Dinner moves.

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2: Here is your WTOL 11 forecast. Very warm through the afternoon hours today. Highs in the upper 80s for most spots. Look for lows to only drop back down into the low 70s or upper 60s tonight ahead of what could be some additional thunderstorms Tuesday afternoon. Highs will reach the low 90s both tomorrow and Wednesday. For 106.3 The Fox, I'm WTOL 11 meteorologist Ryan Weekman.
3: I feel like it kind of happened like this a year or two ago, where the end of August came around and it got really hot and muggy and miserable. But it's Ohio, so if you don't like the weather, you just wait. It'll change into something else that we don't like. Currently 85 degrees at Lake Cascades. So we are getting there, and those 90s coming up, this does not sound fun at all. All right, I'm done whining. Let's get back to the rock. We kick off a block right now. Here is Styx on the Fox.

106.3 The Fox. It is Steve. Here's hoping your Monday is going well. The good news, we are getting through it and on our way to another commercial-free classic rock block, an hour long, thanks to Cars on Main, with your Fox After Work Party tonight starting at 4:30. The best part of the workday is when we get to go home, isn't it? Also coming up, it's another four random facts, and I'm not going to tell you what any of them are. You don't get any clues, no categories, nothing, because we've learned that apparently some people take random trivia suspense very seriously. And after they're over, you'll know four things you didn't know before. Whether that's an improvement, well, we'll find out together. Your 4 and 4 random facts is coming up in 10 minutes.

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1: random
2: facts.
3: 1, 2, 3, 4.
4: It is time once again to take perfectly good brain cells that could have remembered where you put your keys and fill them in with this. Your 4 random facts. Fact number 1. In 1957, Elvis Presley performed at Empire Stadium in Vancouver. It turned out to be the final concert Elvis ever performed outside the United States. Afterward, Elvis reportedly gave his famous gold jacket to a crew member who wore it while leaving so fans would follow him instead. That's not leaving a concert. That's an Elvis-shaped smoke bomb. Fact number 2. In 1955, a London man named Sidney Turner was fined for creating what a judge called an abominable noise. His weapon? Playing Bill Haley in his comments.

0: shake, rattle, and roll for hours loudly after threatening to drive his neighbors crazy. You know, somewhere there's a radio consultant going, okay, but what were his quarter hour numbers? Fact number three, an early movable type printing. Individual pieces of metal type were stored in separate cases. Capital letters were traditionally kept in the upper case, while smaller letters were stored in the lower case. That's where we get the terms uppercase and lowercase. Hundreds of years later, we're still using that terminology, mostly to explain to someone why their password won't work. And last but not least, the small metal or plastic tip at the end of a shoelace has its own name. It's called an aglet. Its purpose is to keep the lace from fraying and making it easier to thread through the eyelets. There you go. You finally know what it's called. And absolutely nobody at dinner tonight is going to be impressed, as you hoped. So those are four random facts, four more obscure pieces of information shoved into your head, while the location of your sunglasses still remain under investigation.
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And this week in science, did Futurama predict this? 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And our local spotlight, it is Fair Week in Hancock County. 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All right.

0: Right. It has been a Monday, so let's go home. Your Monday edition of the After Work Party, powered by Cars on Main, and it is coming up next.
1: 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September corn's closing in today up 3 at 5.15. December corn up 1.25 at 5.37 3/4. September soybeans down 1 at 12.75 1/4. November soybeans with no change today at 12.88. September wheat's down 10.5 at 7.56 1/2. And December wheat's down 10 at 7.74. Thanks for joining us. I'm Allison Kinney, and this is the Ohio Agnet.

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7: Here is your WTOL 11 forecast. Very warm through the afternoon hours today. Highs in the upper 80s for most spots. Look for lows to only drop back down into the low 70s or upper 60s tonight ahead of what could be some additional thunderstorms Tuesday afternoon. Highs will reach the low 90s both tomorrow and Wednesday. For 106.3 The Fox, I'm WTOL 11 meteorologist Ryan Weekman.
8: Faster than a speeding bullet, more powerful than a locomotive, able to leap tall buildings at a single bound. Look, up in the sky, it's a bird.
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25: And just like that, we're off like a guy who just heard the boss say, you can finish that tomorrow. Monday's almost in the rearview mirror. The workday is loosening its grip, and don't make eye contact. That's all I'm saying. Don't ask any questions. Just go. Let's crank up the classic rock and get you home. Tonight, we get it started with the Scorpions.

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Monday night drive home. Fox After Work Party brought to you by Cars on Main at 208 North Main Street right here in Findlay. If you want a car that is cooler than your neighbors, yeah, that's where you need to go, my friend. It is Steve back with you Monday afternoon, and Kevin just checked in from Bluffton. He says, I'm listening to you on the drive home, and he says, Monday's officially got about 3 more hours out of him than it deserved. Kevin, you're free now. 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

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That is where they are connecting good people to great cars every single day of the week, my friend. Steve riding shotgun with you, and you know it's a big week in Hancock County with the fair getting underway tomorrow. 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And you know, somebody is going to eat something deep fried that absolutely did not need to be deep fried, but they're going to eat it anyway because fair.

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Your Monday edition of the Fox After Work Party rocks on thanks to Cars on Main, where honest deals never go out of style. They're at 208 North Main Street right here in Findlay. Let's see who else is rocking with us tonight. Amanda checked in from Ottawa. Amanda says she's headed home and she's already decided dinner tonight is whatever requires the fewest dishes. Amanda, I get it. And that's not laziness. At our age, that's meal planning.

0: Your Monday night edition of the Fox After Work Party brought to you by Cars on Main. It is Steve Rockin with you. Let's see how good your useless knowledge department is tonight. Can you guess? There is something you probably have in your kitchen that was invented after its main companion had already been around for decades. What everyday kitchen item am I talking about? Think you got it? Well, I'll give you the answer after this.
1: This is not headline news. Meta will pay an $18 billion settlement to resolve claims that Facebook and Instagram harmed kids. Mark Zuckerberg was pale, wide-eyed, and stunned. Then he heard about the settlement. It's National Trail Mix Day, otherwise known as National Dig Out All the M&Ms Day. CNN had to apologize for showing an image of a Dolly Parton impersonator and saying it was her. An excellent example of fact-checking in 2026. And a truck loaded with more than 50,000 cans of Pabst Blue Ribbon was stolen in California. Police say the PBR has a street value of up to $60. This is not headline news.
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4: Good afternoon, I'm Jacob Reimer. Game week is officially here for Ohio State. The top-ranked football Buckeyes will get their 2026 season started on Saturday at Ohio Stadium against Ball State. Kickoff on Saturday is at 12:30. In the NFL, teams officially set their 53-man rosters yesterday. For the Cleveland Browns, they finalized their quarterback room, keeping Deshaun Watson, Shador Sanders, and Talon Green on the initial roster. Dylan Gabriel was placed on injured reserve with a back injury, but expects to return. Head coach Todd Monken spoke about Gabriel and Green on how they played in the Browns' final preseason game against the Patriots.
5: I mean, like a lot of players, we don't want to lose any good players that have a future with the Browns. So we've got still have some discussions to have. But I was very impressed with Dylan and Talon. Both did it differently, but, you know, Dylan's at least played. He's played last year. He's gotten more.

0: laps than Talen, so he looked like it. And we had, you know, he obviously operated very well. And then Talen did the things we thought he would do, which was make some plays with his feet. And there was no issues in terms of the operation.
1: Cleveland will open their season in Jacksonville against the Jaguars. In baseball, the Reds return home after a 9-game road trip to host the Padres tonight. First pitch is at 6:40. An off night for the Guardians. Cleveland will be at home tomorrow to meet the Blue Jays. I'm Jacob Reimer, and this is the Ohio News Network.

0: Network.
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3: 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The answer is the can opener. Canned food was around before somebody came up with a practical, dedicated can opener, which means for a while, humanity apparently said, well, we figured out how to seal dinner inside metal. 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

0: Bob Seger, the Silver Bullet Band, wraps up and puts the brakes on another Fox After Work party powered by Cars on Main. Hopefully, Monday is officially behind you. You know, the car is pointed towards home, and whatever went wrong today can remain somebody else's problem until tomorrow morning. You know, I'm just happy to be doing the ride home with you again. So we've got more great classic rock on the way. I'll kick off another commercial-free block with Pat Benatar right around the corner.
1: 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We'll take a look at the sibling pecking order, and should hospitals start piping in German heavy metal to maternity wards? What? 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
5: Here is your WTML 11 weather forecast. A few isolated showers will be possible early in the evening. Otherwise, mainly dry weather overnight with a very warm and humid feel. Lows will only dip back into the lower 70s. It'll be extremely hot and humid to start the month of September. Weather impact alert days issued for Tuesday and Wednesday. Highs into the low and mid 90s. The heat index could top 95. To 100 degrees. For 106.3 The Fox, I'm WTL 11 Chief Meteorologist Chris Vickers.
0: All right, as they say, don't shoot the messenger. 85 degrees at Lake Cascades as we get back at it. We'll kick off a block of rock right now. Here's Pat Benatar tonight on The Fox.
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Alexa is her name. 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

It is time for Steve's Weird News of the Day. Well, California has been experiencing unusually large swarms of dragonflies. And according to the experts and the reports this past week, they say warm spring and summer conditions helped produce a large number of the wandering gliders, dragonflies capable of traveling long distances. Well, the good news is dragonflies eat mosquitoes and other pests. So basically, California has been invaded by thousands of tiny flying exterminators. And unlike the regular exterminator, they don't leave a little card on your door saying, "Sorry, we missed you." They don't do that. But they are once bitten, twice shy. Well, at least Great White is. That's rock gone. Commercial free, classic rock rolls on tonight on the Fox.

0: 106.3 The Fox, it is Steve. Time for that rock history moment that happened on this day, August 31st, back in 1989. The Rolling Stones launched their Steel Wheels Tour at the Veterans Stadium in Philadelphia. It was a major return for the Stones after years of tension between Mick Jagger and Keith Richards, and the tour became one of the biggest rock tours of its era. The Steel Wheels album had arrived just days earlier, and suddenly the Stones were back on stage, proving that they just weren't finished yet. Not even close. Mick Jagger and Keith had spent years arguing. Somebody finally said, "Guys, have you seen what concert tickets cost?" And just like that, friendship was restored.
1: When you make a bad bet, you lose. But when the billionaires and greedy corporations make a bad bet, they get bailed out. They bet big on Argentina. And when the economy tanked, they got a $20 billion bailout. $20 billion that could have improved our schools, reduced our prescription costs, or cut our taxes. Instead, it went to Argentina. Now the billionaires and greedy corporations are bankrolling corrupt politicians like Dirty Derek Merrin. Why Dirty Derek? He voted for FirstEnergy's billion-dollar bailout, then let them raise our electric bills. He gave $2 billion more in tax breaks for data centers. And Merrin pocketed nearly $20,000 from a convicted criminal on FirstEnergy's payroll. Marcy Kaptur's honest, and she invests in America, not Argentina. Marcy opposes the foreign bailouts that put Wall Street ahead of American workers. Dirty Derek works for them, but Marcy Kaptur works for us.
2: I'm Marcy Kaptur, and I approve this message.
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0: Well, if you're looking for something to do, here's a reminder. The Findlay-Hancock County Fair is getting underway starting tomorrow at the fairgrounds on Sandusky Street. Hancock County Chamber is listing the fair ribbon cutting ceremony going on, plus all the things in the grandstands and the food and the fun and the you know how that goes, right? Just expect a little extra activity around the fairgrounds as the week gets rolling. And you know what, if somebody tells you that a funnel cake isn't dinner, you don't need that kind of negativity in your life. I'm just saying. Here's the band on the Fox.

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It is Steve rocking it with you. Got our last half hour together before we turn things over to Matt Wardlaw. 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Another quick break, and we'll get right back to some more classic rock tonight. I've got Guns N' Roses coming up.

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10: All right. Let's keep on with keeping on, shall we? It is Steve rocking it out with you until 7 tonight. So hang in there. We got a little ways to go. We get back to the classic rock. Here's Guns N' Roses. Welcome to the Jungle on the Fox.

Joe Walsh wraps up that block of rock, and there we go. That'll wrap up my first afternoon back after spending last week filling in for Kahuna on the morning show. Again, a big thanks and a sincere thank you to Mitch for keeping this chair warm and taking care of the afternoon show while I was gone. You know, it's really good to be back and riding home with you again. Tomorrow afternoon, of course, we'll do it again, right? I've got another fresh heartburn for the day, brought to you by T.R. Williams Insurance. That is the right insurance at the right price. Another completely questionable life tip. I'll bring you four random facts, and we'll fire up another after-work party powered by Cars on Main. Right now, Matt Wardlaw is warming up. He is coming up next with some

0: more ultimate classic rock. And until tomorrow, just take care, my friend. You stay safe. And remember, if your package has been out for delivery for 8 hours, just go to the bathroom. He'll be there in 30 seconds.
1: Hey, it's Kahuna. It's your invite to join us for Tuesday's morning show. We'll get a preview of this year's Cancer Patient Services Flock Walk. We'll take a look at the sibling pecking order. And should hospitals start piping in German heavy metal to maternity wards? What? We'll discuss 6 to 10 right back here on 106.3 The Fox.

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4: When you make a bad bet, you lose. 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And when the economy tanked, they got a $20 billion bailout. $20 billion that could have improved our schools, reduced our prescription costs, or cut our taxes. 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Why Dirty Derek? 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And Merrin pocketed nearly 20 grand from a convicted criminal on FirstEnergy's payroll. 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Dirty Derek works for them, but Marcy Kaptur works for us.
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8: Here is your WTMR 11 weather forecast. A few isolated showers will be possible early in the evening. Otherwise, mainly dry weather overnight with a very warm and humid feel. Lows will only dip back into the lower 70s. It'll be extremely hot and humid to start the month of September. Weather impact alert days issued for Tuesday and Wednesday. Highs into the low and mid 90s. The heat index could top 95 to 100 degrees. For 106.3 The Fox, I'm WTMR 11 Chief Meteorologist Chris Vickers.
9: All right. That's it. I am out. Matt Wardlaw is in. Here's hoping you have a good remainder of your Monday night, and we'll see you back here tomorrow starting at 3 on The Fox.

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1: 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We're opening the door to a place where the lost classics live. 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
2: Couldn't stand the weather, so I decided to listen to some Stevie Ray Vaughan instead. Let us turn this one up to rock out a bit together.

0: Let's get together. More specifically, let's make a plan to go see Triumph together. Triumph and April Wine are heading back out on tour starting November 17th in Grand Rapids at Van Andel Arena. These are shows not to be missed, my friends. Tickets are available now. And tonight on the program, we will hear a bit from the band's Gil Moore about what we could expect on the second leg. It is ultimate classic rock.
1: 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Watching him and taking in the blue waves, the sea breeze, the blurry horizon.
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1: Here is your WTML 11 weather forecast. A few isolated showers will be possible early in the evening. Otherwise, mainly dry weather overnight with a very warm and humid feel. Lows will only dip back into the lower 70s. It'll be extremely hot and humid to start the month of September. Weather impact alert days issued for Tuesday and Wednesday. Highs into the low and mid 90s. The heat index could top 95 to 100 degrees. For 106.3 The Fox, I'm WTML 11 Chief Meteorologist Chris Vickers.
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Speaking of rock stars that we're going to hear from, we're going to hear from Ricky Rocket on the show. He has that new memoir that I've told you about, Ghost Notes, My Life in Poison. And when I hear this next song, I think about the music video. And of course, who can forget the band album cover? It's ultimate.

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There's almost nothing better to get the blood pumping a little bit than the music of Queen. Do not forget that their classic Budapest concert film, that is going to be screening in theaters in October, including IMAX showings that are sure to be something else. QueenBudapest.com is where you can get information on showtimes. It is showing in over 2,000 theaters, they tell me, across 50 countries. So you got some options, and it's good to have some of those. It's ultimate classic rock.

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I like that record a lot. 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So, Billy, if you hear this, it's got great liner notes, some bonus tracks, and we would dig having a CD, that's for sure. Thank you, good sir, from all of us here at Ultimate Classic Rock. 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
5: Here is your WTML 11 weather forecast. A few isolated showers will be possible early in the evening. Otherwise, mainly dry weather overnight with a very warm and humid feel. Lows will only dip back into the lower 70s. It'll be extremely hot and humid to start the month of September. Weather impact alert days issued for Tuesday and Wednesday. Highs into the low and mid 90s. The heat index could top 95 to 100 degrees. For 106.3 The Fox, I'm WTOL 11 Chief Meteorologist Chris Vickers.
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